0: Good evening, and welcome to the Twilight Special with Margo Miller, a.k.a. DJ Crescent, a.k.a. Margo Miller, only here. Sorry to interrupt everybody. Right now, as we speak, so our station room is set up so that way you have the station room where, you know, our board and all of our microphones are housed, and then right next door you have the podcast room, in which there is a window separating us, and I just saw the shade in the podcast room come up, and you're very slowly, very dramatically. By the way, your mics are on.
1: I know.
0: Now it's going down. And your DJ in shining armor is on the other side and starts making faces at me as if to taunt me, which I do not appreciate. But regardless, welcome to the Twilight Special, only here on WXCI 91.7, streaming online at WXCI.org from Western Connecticut State University. 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Folks, tonight, this could be a little bit silly.
1: What's up?
0: Okay, no, let me clarify. So, basically, I don't know if anybody has seen this, but like one of the last few shows on Ed Sheeran's tour, there has been Macklemore has been opening up for him.
1: Oh.
0: And Macklemore has
1: thrift shop.
0: Yo, I'm gonna pop some tags. Only got $20 in my pocket. By the way, everything said from here on out is my express opinion and not the opinion of WXCI 91.7. Not that we're not chill here, but you know, I gotta say it. Macklemore has been doing his opening set, including, like, rallying cries of Free Palestine and, like, also, like, cursing out ICE and, like, the government and everything like that, which is sick. Again, my opinion. Which is sick. And especially from somebody like, you know, there have been a lot of calls on the tour to drop him from the bill in regards to this with a full petition circulating. And okay. Thus far, Ed Sheeran has not done so.
1: Okay.
0: And here's what I gotta say. Now, if you know me in person, you know that Ed's my boy. If you've ever listened to this show, you know that Ed's my boy. So, right now, I'm hopeful.
1: Are you seeing Macklemore open for Ed Sheeran?
0: I think he's still on the bill at that point.
1: Okay.
0: Which is kinda sick. But yeah, like, and Ed Sheeran really doesn't get political ever. Doesn't comment a lot of things. I think the closest I've ever seen him comment to, like, something political was he was included when he first started his career in, like, 2011. He first got signed. There was a charity, like a We Are the World kind of thing.
1: Mm-hmm.
0: And he did that. But then, like, later on, like, a few years back, they tried, like, revamping it for Christmas time again. And they used his vocals without his permission. And he was like, hey, don't do that. My opinion's on, like, the kind of charity and how we interact with Africa as, like, putting band-aids on the problem as an European power versus, like, actually. Like, and it was, like, a weirdly really thought-out take that I was like, okay, go off, but basically, like, that was his only thing of, like, hey, like, I just want to let you guys know, like, this isn't me, but, like, otherwise, I've never seen him comment on politics, because he's Ed Sheeran, and he's just a little bit whatever. You want to come and join us? Your DJ in Shining Armor is here.
1: Sitting in the doorway.
0: Like a dog wondering if he can come in.
1: Oh, how would you describe what you just did with your foot?
0: It was, like, very, like tail your between foot. Your legs. So yes, all of this to say, I really hope that he, like, sticks to his guns. He's typically the kind of person who doesn't let the controversy of, like, collaborators that he enjoys get in the way of his relationship with them and his, like, working with them. So I don't think he's gonna do anything. I also don't think he's gonna make a statement, but I think it's pretty cool that on Ed Sheeran's Loop Tour, which is one of the most commercial endeavors out there in music right now, you have an opener who's just going around being like, Free Palestine!
1: I'm fighting the urge to use this as an excuse to bring up MyChem.
0: Bring it up.
1: Because when I saw My Chem Idols open for them, and they also got a good chunk of the crowd to chant Free Palestine, which was awesome.
0: It's kind of sick. And it's one of those things where it's like, again, like, is there a, could he be more vocal about it? Absolutely. Mm-hmm. At the same time, though, who knows what kind of contracts this man is in, you know what I mean? Mm-hmm. When you are that level of, and he also is somebody who very regularly thinks about the impact that his words and positions and everything like that has on his massive touring team.
1: Yeah.
0: And, like, the kind of publicity and how that can affect, like, he's a very, when you get to that stage of, like, I don't even want to say musicianship, but, like, that stage of, like, the enterprise that you have going on, it's very interesting to watch, you know, like, how everything is navigated, and which is, again, why I think it's so neat that, like, somebody like Macklemore was just like, Free Palestine, F-Ice, like, that kind of thing. It's like, yay!
2: Yay!
1: Yay!
0: So tonight we are going to do a little, oh, it's going to be a lot of Ed Sheeran, I'm not going to lie to you, but I'm going to pull deep cuts. I'm going to pull good stuff. I'm going to pull stuff that you're going to be like, oh, I didn't realize Ed Sheeran did that. And you're going to be like, yes.
1: Wait, can I, I'm going to interrupt and completely sidetrack.
0: Do it. Do you want
1: to know something that I didn't know that existed that I discovered today?
0: What?
1: Because I had to drive my mom's car to work today because my tire blew out over the weekend. That's just a little bit of weird context, so I was listening to, like, Sirius XM or whatever. And listening to, like, I think Lithium or something. I don't know.
0: Either way,
1: they're playing... I hear Landslide, except it doesn't sound like Fleetwood Mac because it's the Lithium, like, the kind of, like, grungier station. Smashing Pumpkins did a cover of Landslide.
0: That's really cool.
2: You know what? Heck yeah.
1: Like, it caught me completely off guard because that was something that I never thought would be something that they would do.
0: Keep talking, I'm pulling up a song.
2: I heard rumor that, like, the best songs that artists put out is, like, the stuff, the other stuff on the same album that their, like, chart topper was on. And I've yet to be let down by this, so I'm going to trust this Ed Sheeran plan. I'm going to trust it a lot based off of this, philosophy.
0: What are you trusting? I'm sorry, I kind of zoned out as I was reading lyrics.
2: So I heard rumor once, that some of the best stuff that artists put out is, like, the other stuff on the same album that their chart toppers come out on.
0: Oh, yeah. Oh, Shape of You, and I'll stand by this till the day I die, Shape of You is one of the worst songs he's ever put out. at the time that it came out.
1: Oh. What topped that on being the worst?
0: Oh, man, if you listen to a lot of Number 6 collaborations projects, it's not good. If you listen to, and I'll be careful about this because I know my brother likes this album. If you listen to whatever his, like, Autumn album was, it's not great. Like, Ed Sheeran is one of those that, I will be honest, I think his mainline albums are his best albums. I think anytime he does, like, a weird little side project, it's probably not good. And I mean that very sparingly. At the same time, though, some of the most, like, undercut bangers also come off of those. Like, if you look at, like, Number 6 collaboration projects, I don't like it that much. But...
1: Would you say it's a healthy mix of good and bad?
0: I think there are some really great songs on there. Like, Blow is really fun. I'll play Blow tonight. I'll play Blow right now. like, it's fun. Like, the thing about also when you're, like, listening to Ed Sheeran is, like, you have to remember that it's pop music. And, like, pop music. Like, it's Ed Sheeran featuring Chris Stapleton and Bruno Mars. Like, it's pop music. So you're going to get lyrics like, I'm feeling like a bullet jumping out the gun. I'm feeling like a winner. I feel like a one. You're doing something to me. You're doing something strange. Well, jump back. Talk to me, woman. You want to make a baby. Baby. Like,
1: whoa!
0: Like, oh, he's a freak in this song. But it's... Yeah, so...
1: I don't like the direct eye contact you made.
0: Don't! Stop! Stop! Better than me looking at...
1: Oh my god!
0: No.
1: Stare at the wall, I don't know.
0: I'll stare at my hands, probably. Regardless, like, so you get... But it's like, it's a fun song. It's a fun pop song. I think that if you want to get, like, good lyricism, you should listen to Subtract. I know we're 10 minutes in. I don't care. DJ Styx was making a face at me, like,
1: no,
0: about to tell
1: I
0: me, like,
1: wasn't.
0: Wrap it up,
1: no.
0: Like, you're gonna have to do a showliner, which
1: no,
0: I will.
1: I literally just glanced at my watch, I was like, oh, we're already 10 minutes in, that's crazy.
0: But regardless, I'll play this song, and we could talk about this more later. This is Blow by Ed Sheeran, featuring Chris Stapleton and Bruno Mars. I hope you don't crash out.

0: So that is Blow by Ed Sheeran featuring Chris Stapleton and Bruno Mars. Little showliner, and then we'll get into discussion. I'll tell you what the next song is.
1: Little showliner.
0: The DJ in shining armor is seeking brave adventurers for his most daring journey yet. Tune in on Fridays, 9 p.m. to 10 p.m. for a little bit of stories and a little bit of music. 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That's, of course, your DJ in shining armor who's sitting across from me. How are you, my DJ in shining armor?
1: I'm doing well. My mom has lovingly called my show Bedtime Stories with Shining Armor.
2: Aww.
0: That's so cute.
1: So there you go. There's two CDs of the show sitting in the podcast room right now.
0: I think we're just going to play that for the rest of the time.
2: DJception.
0: DJception. So speaking about Ed Sheeran, I also like how both of you came here tonight being like, ah, we're going to go to, you know, Margot's show. Maybe we'll have fun. Maybe we'll talk. Maybe we'll, like, you know, just listen to some good tunes. And then you didn't realize that you were sitting down for the Ed Sheeran Power Hour.
1: I didn't think.
0: You didn't think, and that was your fault.
1: No.
0: This next song, completely the opposite way of that last song, is what I consider one of the best Ed Sheeran deep cuts. This is Eraser Live, F64 version, from SBTV, also called Self-Belief Television. Ed Sheeran got really deep into the UK underground rap scene, and as I was talking to Styx and DJ in Shining Armor, the idea that, like, the reason that Ed Sheeran was so woke about charities in Africa is because he's, like, weirdly entrenched, or was, I don't know if he still is, as probably not, but, like, was, especially in the advent of his career, weirdly entrenched in the UK black music scene. He used to play a lot of, like, soul nights and, like, hip-hop open mics and stuff like that. He's kind of weird. But so the video that really broke him, like, into the main, that really gave him, was, like, his first big break on YouTube, was from this little-known startup called SBTV, which was just the project of Jamal Edwards, who was a local entrepreneur in the UK grime scene. And so we're going to listen to Eraser, the live F64 version. And yeah, I hope you like it. It's a little bit of a different vibe, but I think it's cool.
3: Hi, this is Ed Sheeran for SBTV. This is 10 years to the day that SBTV uploaded their first video, and 7 years to the day that SBTV uploaded my first video for them, which started my career properly. So this is my new F64. I was born inside a small town, I lost that state of mind. Learned to sing inside the Lord's house, but stopped the age of 9. I forget when I get awards now, the wave I had to ride. The paving stones I played upon that kept me on the grind. So blame it on the pain that blessed me with the life. Friends and family filled with envy when they should be filled with pride. And when the world's against me is when I've really come alive. And every day that Satan tempts me, I try to take it in my stride.

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I wish that she could have been my first time, and I wish that I'd never took that first line, and I wish that every word in this verse rhyme, but forgive me if it doesn't. I wish that

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I find myself late night, wishing on a star. 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Ah! And I wish I'd never run through every woman that I love. Look at my life and what it's come to. I wish I was the role model dude who got to. If I told my fans the things I did, then they... I wish I was home more. I wish my team could see their kids on their birthdays. But yo, we're on tour. And I wish I'd grown more. Wish I told more people that I love them. But it's in the music that I'm known for. And I wish he never got cancer. And if I smoke a pack a day, well, does that make me a wanker? Well, yes, I guess it does. And we're still stressing, cause every day the pop.

coast. 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I find truth in a hard times and words that aren't mine. 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Sometimes I can't write, sentences can't rhyme. 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

0: hard and you can never be seen. All my heroes dethroned except my dad. 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One with.
1: Clean. Okay. Clean.
2: Clean version.
1: Dude, I cleaned that up so well. Because that song is typically very dirty.
2: Naughty
1: song lyrics.
3: PSA time. Ooh, I could do a PSA that I wrote the other day. And that was approved. Don't worry. Okay. Oh, wait, no, I didn't write it down.
2: Yeah.
3: Yeah, I didn't. Okay, wait, never mind.
2: Does this mean we're getting new PSAs soon?
3: That's not my purview anymore.
2: No!
3: Talk to your news director.
4: Maybe I will. Tomorrow, right?
3: You should. Yeah, Jen Staff is tomorrow.
2: Yay!
4: Are you going to be there?
3: I have to be.
4: Good.
3: It is my job to be there. Also, just so folks know, whatchamacallit is also tomorrow. Listening parties could be right after Jen Staff for new music.
2: Oh.
3: Excuse me. 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What?
2: 444.
3: That's it. Cool.
2: It's time to stay at the YMCA.
3: any comments from my peanut gallery before I continue on this ever so interesting journey?
2: I never knew that Ed Sheeran could go beyond Shape of You.
3: And that's where you are the victim of a horrible misinformation campaign. See, what people don't recognize is the depths that Ed Sheeran goes to.
2: Depths?
3: Ed Sheeran collabed with Yellow Wolf. You know Yellow Wolf?
2: I don't think
4: so. Didn't he collab with Eminem?
3: And 50 Cent.
4: Okay, yeah.
3: Eminem multiple times.
4: Okay, yeah, you told me that. I was just making sure I remember that correctly.
3: Oh, you remember it correctly.
4: How long was the car ride talking about Eminem?
3: I do this a lot to DJ Sticks.
4: I prompted you, though. I shouldn't.
3: You did prompt me.
4: I shouldn't be throwing shade at you like this. I fully prompted you to do this, and it was nice. It was a nice conversation.
3: You know that he did a collab with Bring Me the Horizon, right?
4: Huh?
3: You know who I'm talking about, right?
4: Yes.
3: He did a collaboration with Bring Me the Horizon. It's really funny. I'm going to play, actually, what I think is one of the best acoustic Ed Sheeran songs. It's called Afterglow, and
4: is
3: it's really...
4: clean?
3: Yes, it's clean. I think it's really pretty, too, okay?
2: So
3: okay,
2: is it,
3: Sticks?
2: Is it clean and pretty?
3: Sticks and stones may break my bones, and that's the end of the statement.
2: Whoa.
3: Yeah, stop breaking my bones. Like, my skull and my femur. Stop breaking my femur.
2: Specifically the femur?
3: No, she comes after my femur with a vengeance to break it.
2: What?
3: With rocks.
4: Am I a dog? Oh, never mind the rocks. You mentioned rocks.
2: Sticks and rocks.
3: Okay.
2: Afterglow.
3: Ed Sheeran.
2: Whoa.
3: This is a song called Afterglow. It is not off of one of his albums. It was a release that he did in between. So think about it like this. 2017 Divide drops. It's the biggest album in the world. Highest grossing tour of all time until I think like U2 or no, it beat out U2 and then there was another group that beat it out like a few years after. I think The Weeknd beat it out after. But basically highest grossing tour of all time. And then Ed Sheeran says, hey, I'm going to take some time off now. I'm going. And he disappears. Like, just straight up, like, goes, explores the world for a few years. And then he, number six collaboration projects happens right before he disappears, but we're not going to talk about that. Because then he basically, you don't hear anything from him until the pandemic happens. The pandemic happens, and he releases his song called Afterglow. And he's like, hey, this isn't off of an album or anything like that, but I wrote this and I wanted to share it with you guys. And I think that this is the good ending of Ed Sheeran. I think that if Ed Sheeran were to stop here, it would have been fine. I think he's still, mind you, I don't think we're in the bad ending, but I think that, like, in the event that it was, like, a John Lennon situation and, like, he was going to get groceries and then Ed wasn't anymore, you know what I mean? I think he would have been remembered fondly with this.
4: Oh, jeez. Talk about your boy.
3: I gotta talk about my boy. All right. This is Afterglow. It's really pretty. I hope you like it.

0: Isn't that so pretty?
1: It was alright.
0: Hey,
2: it was
0: no,
2: alright.
0: No, it was.
2: I
0: really,
2: fear I wasn't paying attention.
0: I know you weren't. You were too busy yapping. It's fine. I like listening to you.
1: Personal stories.
0: Yap. That's fine.
2: You did not need lives. Some words.
0: Sharing personal stories.
3: Okay, I'm gonna leave.
0: No, DJ Sticks, no. No, bye forever.
3: Bye forever.
0: All right. DJ in Shining Armor, time for you to be alone in this Ed Sheeran quest. What are you doing?
3: I farted.
0: You left us with the fart? Oh my gosh, she's so nasty.
1: I can't even say anything. I've done that to my roommate a million times.
0: But that's like... Can you let her back in? She's looking like a sad dog.
3: Oh.
0: Can you come back in? All right. Sit down and not cause problems. Oh. Can you not cause problems?
3: Continue your show.
0: I'm trying. You're the one being difficult.
3: You can choose to ignore me.
0: Oh, choose to ignore me? I'll just turn off your mic.
3: Okay.
0: No.
1: I feel like that.
2: The
1: that
2: way
1: one
2: you
1: picture.
2: Folded when you had no reason to.
0: Like a chair.
1: I feel like that one picture of like the furry like wolf. And it's like
2: the shadows of
1: the two parents arguing, and then
2: the
1: kids
2: just like talking and crying.
0: No, you look like the picture of Mickey Mouse on your shirt right now. Just the ah. Folks, concert calendar time, September 10th. Reverend Horton Heat and Messer Shoops playing Space Ballroom in Hamden, the 10th, 11th, and 12th LCD Sound System with Victory Land. I love Victory Land playing College Street Music Hall in New Haven, September 11th. a day we will never forget because Social Distortion, Descendants, and the Chats are playing Brooklyn Paramount in Brooklyn. There's also a three-seater show going on that day. Wait a minute. I'm going to pull it up. Stop. I'm on air, okay? But in the meantime... While I'm looking for that, on the 12th, you have Hatebreed, Terror, Incantation, Gates to Hell, Torture, and Creeping Death playing District Music Hall in Norwalk.
1: I'm gonna cry when that show date passes so that I don't get to read the absolute joyful festival that is.
0: Oh, it's gonna be such a great time. They're actually supposed to be really chill dudes.
1: Interesting.
0: I'm sorry, it's being advertised as a Never Forget show. Three-seater Posse and Loot Bugger playing Grace's Place in Meriden. 50% of proceeds will go towards the Tunnel Towers to Tunnels Foundation, which is pretty sick, and it's really nice that they're doing that because Tunnels to Towers supports America's first responder and military heroes, including homeless veterans, helping America to never forget 9/11. Folks, I will say... I'm not saying that right now. September, super ominous. September 16th, Perennial, Glam Bat, and Untold Joys are playing Space Ballroom in Hamden. This will be Perennial's release show for their new LP, Modernism.

0: out September 18th. I'm also playing a show with Untold Joys, or at least Violet from Untold Joys, on October 3rd now, which will go into rotation. Yeah, it was me knocking. All right, and then a little show liner before we get into it. Oh, that show will also include Radio Dante, by the way. The Eclectic Mind Show with DJ Anders. Join DJ Anders every Tuesday from 12 to 2 for everything from 70s to 80s rock, thrash, punk, and even some pop. You never know what you're going to get, and that's the beauty of the Eclectic Mind Show. Tuesdays, 12 to 2. You know, I would at this moment, I would like to remind all, especially, like, casual listeners to the Twilight Special, that we are a variety show. And what that means to me is that I will play whatever I'm in the mood to play, all right?
1: Even that means marathoning Ed Sheeran.
0: Even if that means marathoning Ed Sheeran with commentary interspersed, that's fine. Because other weeks, you're going to get really, like, underground stuff. And you're going to get really indie stuff.
1: Stop it!
0: And you're going to get stuff that I've gotten into rotation, but also stuff that I see going on in my local scene and that I want to share with you guys. So I think... tonight, this might not be your thing, but I want you to just hold out hope for the generation, because this generation might have been introduced to a variety of music through Ed Sheeran, as crazy as that sounds, but it is a generation that was introduced through Ed Sheeran, but has grown into acts such as Deer Nest, and Xur, and, you know, all these local hardcore, shout out to all of our local hardcore folks, and also our local noisecore folks. You're good. This is, Ed Sheeran's Give Me Love performance, from the Multiply album release party, best live version 2014. Thank you to Random Lemon for uploading this on YouTube. Here we go.

I should let you go. Cause you know I'll fight my corner, and that tonight

0: Whoa.
1: I do love that version of that song. I think the only thing that makes that song cooler than even what he just did there was, is, like, when he, like, gets his, audience, like, singing along with him. Like, I always think that's sick.
0: That is always my favorite thing to hear on live recordings.
1: I like when they get people involved. What can exactly. I say? I'm a sucker. Okay, so Ed Sheeran. Yes, you have all of this stuff. You have this dude who's like, you know, he does all the things. He does all the pop things. He does all the, you know, whatchamacallit things. But if you look back to his early days, I'm talking early days, you see one of the EPs that actually made him really popular was the number 5 collaborations project, which is where the number 6 collaboration projects come from. Yeah, right? It's a sick pencil sketch.
0: That's cool.
1: He used to have, I mean, he still does sometimes, but he used to have, like, really sick artwork. Like, very, like, 2000s artwork. For those who aren't familiar with the number 5 collaborations project EP cover, it is a dramatic picture of Ed Sheeran like covering his face half with his hand, but it's all like cross-hatched pen, like graphite pencil work. It's really cool, and it looks really good.
2: I hate that. I like actually envy. Well, again, he obviously must have hired somebody.
1: Oh, no, he didn't do this. Yeah, no, he definitely hired somebody.
2: Like, just the, like, depth on it. I mean, obviously, again, with cross-hatching. Okay. I can put the microphone.
1: Obviously, with the cross-hatching.
2: Yeah, so, with cross-hatching, a way to, I guess, make things look darker versus lighter, because, again, the technique is literally just making lines, is how close you put those lines together. But there's such a really clear distinction in the values on that piece. I'm also saying this as somebody who struggles with doing cross-hatching more than stippling, which is also crazy because stippling is literally just doing a bunch of concentrated dots, which is extremely tedious, maybe more tedious than cross-hatching, but again, it's just cool to look at. Look it up. Look up the cover.
1: It's a very cool album cover.
0: It kind of reminds me.
2: Very well done.
0: It kind of reminds me of the "Take on Me" music video.
1: Take on me, take on me, take me on. All right, this is what? What?
2: It's like the Debbie Ryan thing.
1: Stop! I'm Radio Rebel.
0: The Smith.
1: All right.
2: Still there.
1: She is still here. God. We still have Radio Rebel in the WXCI studio. So this song is called... this song is called Family, and it's by Ed Sheeran featuring P-Money.
0: P-Money?
1: P-Money.
0: P-Money?
1: P-Money. So, but it's... it's part of his number 5 collaborations project in which he worked with a bunch of rappers from the UK grime scene, like East London style. And it's sick. Enjoy.

0: All right, folks, that was Family featuring P Money by Ed Sheeran. Finally, tonight, I think it's important. So, a little bit about my experiences with Ed Sheeran. Ed Sheeran was the artist that, at 13, got me out of my classic rock purist mode and got me listening to other types of music. We didn't go far. We started listening to Ed Sheeran, but we did do something else. And that was mostly because of my brother and everything like that. My brother and I, he dragged me to a concert at Gillette Stadium, where I saw him on the Divide Tour. And it has since become a tradition that whenever he comes around and he's playing Gillette again, my brother and I will go. And so in 2 weeks, my brother and I are going to see Mr. Sheeran. And that's how we address him, as Mr. Sheeran, because we're very polite. We're going to see him at Gillette Stadium once again. And so, I think I want to play a song here that was off of Ed Sheeran's, was fully in, like, an album, I think, that he released when he was, like, 16. And, listen, man.
1: That's a cool cover.
0: It's a very cool cover. So his mom is actually a professional artist.
1: Oh!
0: Like a fine artist.
1: Explain it, then.
0: So you see a lot of that stuff coming into his work and stuff. His first logo, like the whole paw print or whatever, sometimes you see an orange paw print. It was either her or one of her artist friends designed that for him. Yeah. So, like, it's very cool. But regardless, I'm going to play this song because, man, as a 13, 14-year-old, when you're like, man, I feel like maybe I could write songs or maybe I could play the guitar, like, seeing a project that is made by somebody who, yes, is wildly successful and is quite literally synonymous with being, like, he's the pop guy. Seeing something that's like, wow, he did this when he was, like, 16 or, like, 15. It's one of those things where it's like, maybe I could do that, too. And so I want to play this song called Do You Need to Cut Your Hair by Ed Sheeran off of his album Want Some? Want Some? It's not the deepest song in the world, but I think it's fun. And as a 14-year-old, I really liked it. And so I think it's important, especially as we talk about the deep cuts, to look at what Ed Sheeran really stands for, which is obviously communism. I think we cannot look at him without examining his place in class and recognizing his place as a stand-in for the general proletariat, and recognize that his singing about, yes, productive labor, but also reproductive labor through songs like Small Bump and Family, even, are really deep shows of his commitment to Marxist ideals. So here you go, You Need to Cut Your Hair, talking about the egalitarian world that he hopes that we all could live in one of these days.

0: make elves trouble.
1: You can say it on mic if you want.
2: This isn't a mic story.
1: Okay. Folks, I'm going to wrap up now. I think that you can also tell that it's an early song you wrote, because I don't know. I feel like when you're first starting out writing songs, use like really flowery words, even if your music doesn't really go along with it. So like something about like the structure of "even if she makes a fuss, just ignore that, trust and don't give in to lust." Like there was a one word that I used a lot when I was first starting to songwrite. It was like one of those words like nobody ever uses this word in conversation. And it still sticks out. You have no clue what I'm talking about until... But, like, sometimes you'll just be listening to, like, an early song and you're like, nobody talks like that. And not in the way, like, obviously nobody talks in this, couplet that, like, you hear a lot of times in songs. But, like... Sometimes it's, like, even a step further, and it's like, all right, like, you're figuring it out. But I think it's a cool look. And I think it's a good song. Folks, thank you very much for listening to the Twilight Special, only here on WXCI Danbury on FM 91.7, streaming online at WXCI.org from Western Connecticut State University. If you want to call into a later show tonight, I don't know, I think, do we not have any shows after the flight with DJ 22 Pilots anymore on Tuesday nights?
2: There's an Among Us
1: on the schedule. I guess you're going to have to wait till tomorrow to hear another DJ. But that being said, we have some great things in rotation for you right now, and you're about to get some new bangers. I'm going to be kind of sneaky and coy about this. I'm just going to say it straight out. All of our new heavy ads, barring one heavy ad, are all local scene artists. And I'm really excited to be able...
3: Is there some Old Milk Mooney?
1: No Old Milk Mooney this time.
3: Aww.
1: Oh, my gosh. Chris Daly's in there.
4: Yay!
1: Yeah, Chris Daly's in there.
4: Yay!
1: Deer Nest is in there. Three Seater's in there. Not Even Three is in there, along with Arf Hudson.
3: Oh, wow.
1: Basically, what I'm saying is that my YouTube downloader, software or whatever, or, like... online site came back online this week, so I just started getting everything. But yeah, I'm super excited for you to hear some of the local favorites that we got going on right now. Of course, this has been the Twilight Special with DJ Crescent, aka Margaret Miller, aka DJ Crescent, and I hope you have a great night. Rotation should be put in about 30 minutes, so keep an ear out. All right, thank you.

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0: Back here live at the Waterfront Village with my friend the zombie, Jonathan. You're looking good. Jonathan just got an awesome face paint job. What do you think?
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0: 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Did you know the second leading cancer killer of men and women in this country can be prevented with regular screenings? 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But the screening isn't scary, the cancer is, so get checked out today. 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Again, that number is 1-877-35-COLON. 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

0: I'm Dr. Anthony Lizerwitz, and this is Climate Connections. On the hottest summer days, when lots of people turn on the AC, the demand for power spikes, and the grid must be able to supply enough electricity. So the size of the power grid is determined in large part by the scale of these short periods of intense demand.
1: This is quite expensive because we only have a handful of hours of the year that are very hot and very cold.
0: So Adam Farbaugh of the energy technology company Uplight says lowering that peak demand can lower costs.
1: We don't have to build out as many power plants. We don't have to build as much transmission, as much distribution.
0: So some utilities now offer financial incentives for customers who reduce their energy use during periods of peak demand. Some participants sign up for text alerts that tell them when to turn down their thermostat or make other energy-saving adjustments. But customers who have Wi-Fi connected devices like smart thermostats and hot water heaters can agree to have these changes happen automatically.
1: So you don't have to think about it.
0: The changes are very slight, only a degree or two.
1: Because people want hot showers and cold beers, is the saying.
0: But across many participants, the energy savings add up and help reduce pressure on the grid. Climate Connections is produced by the Yale Center for Environmental Communication. 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
1: This is Laid

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0: I'm Dr. Anthony Lazarowitz, and this is Climate Connections. Working a long shift in intense heat can be dangerous, whether it's in a sunny farm field or a sweltering restaurant kitchen. People working in these conditions can get seriously ill or even suffer a potentially fatal heat stroke. Gaurav Vasisht of the New York State Insurance Fund says an analysis by his group showed that workers' compensation claims were much more common on very hot days.
1: Injuries on average were 45% more likely and 20% more severe.
0: And global warming is bringing more extreme heat. So last year, the New York State Insurance Fund began offering a program to help small businesses in industries such as construction, manufacturing, and farming buy fans, cooling vests, ventilated hard hats, and other personal protective equipment, or PPE, for their employees.
1: This is a 10% premium credit up to $1,000 that's available to small businesses that purchase PPE to protect their employees from the effects of climate change, of extreme heat.
0: Vasisht says the program is already making an impact.
1: People have come up to us and said that they've been able to purchase PPE that they wouldn't have been able to purchase. It's pretty heartening to hear that.
0: Climate Connections is produced by the Yale Center for Environmental Communication. To learn more about climate change, visit climateconnections.org.
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0: Hey, Jeff, how's it going?
1: Hey, what's up, Jeff?
2: Oh, my God, Chris, Rob, I can't believe you guys made it. Hey, what do you think of my pad? Pretty dynamite party, huh? Listen, why don't you guys just go mix and mingle, okay?
0: Chris, is this guy your friend?
1: No, Rob, I thought he was yours. Hey, Jeff, can we put a tape in?
2: Sure. What kind of music is this?
1: It's new music.
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0: Remember the 60s? That's when the U.S. Surgeon General warned us that cigarette smoking causes lung cancer. 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

0: It's Arnold, former governor of California. And you're listening to WXEI. Put the cookie down now. I get to the chopper and I instantly turn on WXEI.
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0: I'm here at Senator Kushner, correct?
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1: We love WestCon here in Danbury. We want to be WestCon strong. It's such an important asset in our community because there are so many kids that would have no other opportunity for higher education. And Western is much bigger than just one of our state universities. It's really a very important foundation for our entire state because of its diversity. And that's very important to us.
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0: Jumping in the Night with DJ Queer Geddon. 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

0: 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Bye bye. 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

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You have just wandered into The Quarry, where we look for deep cuts and diamonds in the rough. We're going to spend the next hour playing some less-known songs from popular bands, and we're going to dig up some new bands with music worth hearing. Two songs per artist, because I believe even those one-hit wonders have more to listen to. First up, we got some Clash. Here's two great songs from the 70s.

That was Janie Jones and White Riot by The Clash. Next up, we've got a band that reminds me of The Offspring. They formed in 2023 over in California. Here's some fast-paced punk stuff by The Mainliners.

That was Diana and Thunderbird by the Mainliners. Stay tuned for more WXCI stuff. We got the Monastery coming up. That's Wednesdays 6 to 8 p.m. Enjoy. Back to the music. We have another, we have a 90s band. Here's Jawbreaker, another Cali band. Though this one disbanded in the late 90s. Here's two from Jawbreaker.

That was I Love You So Much It's Killing Us Both and Boxcar by Jawbreaker. Next up, we got Elton Motello, real name Alan Ward. This English guy emerged on the scene in 1977. He fluctuates between pop and punk, and sort of pop punk, and makes some catchy tunes. Here's two by Mr. Elton Motello.

0: That was Jet Boy Jet Girl and Victim of Time by Elton Motello. Now time for a quick little PSA. 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Back to the music. Time to see what Canada was up to in the 80s. Punk-wise, they've got a great band called DOA.
1: Give me an M.
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1: Give me an A.
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1: Give me a U.
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1: Give me an L.
2: L.
1: Give me your money.
2: Sure.

That was The Enemy and Progress. That's Progress by DOA. Let's take a look at what's happening around Connecticut. September 21st, that's a Monday, we got Bikini Kill and Killin' Lunsford. They're playing at the College Street Music Hall in New Haven. Tuesday, September 22nd, we have Mount Joy playing at the Westville Music Bowl and in New Haven. And they're celebrating 10 years, a decade, if you may, of Mount Joy. Tuesday, September 22nd, we have Ziggy Marley and Third World playing at the College Street Music Hall in New Haven. Thursday, September 24th, we have the Buzz Cox playing at Daryl's House in Pauling. And that's also another anniversary tour, except it's for 50 years this time. Wow. Friday, September 25th, we have Black Veil Brides playing at the Toyota Oakdale Theater in Wallingford. Also Friday, September 25th, we have Cabaret Voltaire and I Speak Machine playing at the Knockdown Center in Queens. Friday, September 25th, you know, still on Friday, we got Phoebe Bridgers and Alex G playing at the Barclays Center in Brooklyn. Sunday, September 27th, we have Nitzer Ebb playing at the Webster Hall in Manhattan. Sunday, we also have Two Door Cinema Club with Fantagram and STRFKR, all great bands. And they're playing at the Madison Square Garden in Manhattan. Tuesday, September 29th, we have UB40 playing at Ridgefield Playhouse in Ridgefield. Wednesday, September 30th, we have Robin Trower playing at the Ridgefield Playhouse in Ridgefield. We also have In This Moment with Hollywood Undead and I See Stars, but they're playing at the College Street Music Hall in New Haven. And also Wednesday, September 30th, we have Deltron 3030 playing at Toad's Place in New Haven. And that'll do it for your concert calendar. That was the end of September. Wow, the year's going by. All right, back to the music. The last band we played was Canadian, but we're not heading back to the States just yet. First, let's hear from a Swiss rockabilly group. You heard that right. Formed back in 1998 over in Zurich, Switzerland. Here's the Hillbilly Moon Explosion.

That was Maniac Lover and Depression by the Hillbilly Moon Explosion. Time to plug another WXCI segment thing. Show, I guess. All right. How about Life Sentence? That's Sunday, 3 to 6 p.m., a rotating cast of WXCI Life members bringing a variety of tunes with different DJs every week, in theory. All right, back to the music. Next up, we're headed to Australia. Australia is next on this impromptu musical world tour. Here is an indie band called Girl and Girl. They formed in 2020 and pride themselves in a 70s-style post-punk sort of rock. Here's two songs from Girl and Girl.

That was Hello and It's Dead by Girl and Girl. I think it's about time for another PSA. No one is turned away at the Y because of an inability to pay. 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

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Here's a band I'm looking forward to sharing with you all. The band is called Dix. I hope I can say that on air because it's the band's name. This hardcore 80s band is pretty political and outspoken. Their frontman was openly gay in the 80s, which must have ruffled some feathers, especially since the band was based in Texas. Crazy. Here's two songs from Dix.

That was Off Duty Sailor and I Hope You Get Drafted by Dix. Next up is a favorite modern band of mine. Here's Cheekface.

0: That was Eternity Leave, and If I Catch on Fire, Please Put Me Out, by Cheekface. Alright, last up in the quarter, we got the Gears. Let's move it on, because we're almost out of time.
1: What will you be doing at the end of the world?

That was Psychotic Sweetheart and The Last Chord by The Gears, and that'll just about do it for me. 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I'm DJ AA, and I'm clocking out for the week.

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Hello, it's me. I'm DJ Baby Toast. I'm doing some pirate air for you people today. Pirate radio, pirate air, whatever you want to call it. I'm here today. I'm bored. I feel like playing music for you folks. Some cool music that you can recognize, unlike all of this automation stuff. I do hope you enjoy it. I don't really have much else to say from there. So, starting up right here, we got the Talking Heads. I'm going to play some Talking Heads for y'all, because I love them so much. This is the book I read. Enjoy. Thank you for tuning in. This is WXEI.

0: 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Thank you so much for listening. The song is still going on, but this is Girlfriend is Better by the Talking Heads. And I got some more Talking Heads coming up after that. I'm going to play some Panchico. The song before was Happy Day, and the song before that was The Book I Read, both by the Talking Heads. I hope you enjoy. Here's the rest of this song.
1: Bye.

Hey, it's me again. That was all of my Talking Head song. What you just listened to was The Great Curve. I actually sampled that song. My friend sampled that song for a silly little show that we did. But we didn't fully do it, unfortunately. But it's such a goofy little song. All these are very groovy. WXEI, we bring you the grooviest of funkadelic music. So that was The Great Curve by Talking Heads. And then I also played Moon Rocks, Uh-Oh, Love Comes to Town, and of course, Girlfriend is Better. That's it. That's all I have for Talking Heads. We're going to move on. I have Pink Floyd by request by a nice gentleman over the phone. I hope you enjoy this. This is Pigs, three different ones from Pink Floyd. Enjoy.

0: lyric has a cuss word in it. 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Sorry, all you Pink Floyd fans at home. Hope you like my singing.
1: Bye bye.

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I just want to like prefix the next one. That was Pigs by Pink Floyd without the cuss word. I didn't play the cuss word on air. Tell everybody that. The next one is a single that came out recently. I just thought it was interesting. I want to play some Panchico for a portion of my little pirate air here. I know, so basic. This guy's cackling over here because it's so basic. No, it's something else. Anyways, this is Allison Halo. They made a cover of Stuck, which I found really good, and it's really cool. And we're going to listen to it now. So there you go. Enjoy. God bless.

Ah, what beautiful music. Thank you, DJ Baby Toes. Thank you so much, DJ Baby Toes, for this beautiful music that you've brought to us today. That's it for Panchico. I didn't feel like playing the other two songs I had queued. And out of the Panchico mood now. That was actually mostly from the album Failed at Maths, their 2017 album. I played Failed at Maths, Portraits, Lifestyle Trainers from Ginkgo, and that last one was Gwen Everest. I hope you enjoyed. I'm probably on for like another 10 minutes before I get replaced with the person that actually has the time slot for this time. I'm going to play some Aphex Twin. I love Aphex Twin. I was just thinking about Aphex Twin. I was just talking about him, probably. This is Window Licker. I hope you enjoy. Thank you.

Ooh. Ah, what a set. What an amazing set of music. That was a Papat 4155 Penile Mix by Aphex Twin. That was from a Syro album. It's the 10th track, I think. I'm done. That's it. DJ Baby Toes is out. I'm actually DJ Low. But today I'm DJ Baby Toes. Oh, yeah. Joining you next year, we'll have the Monastery with DJ Little Monk. For now I'm just going to turn the automation on. I hope you enjoy the pre-selected music for you today. Thank you so much for tuning in. I hope you enjoyed the Talking Heads, Panchico, and Aphex Twin. What a weird combination of artists, right? But that's just how it is sometimes. It's what I felt like playing for you. I'm done now. I've gotten all the music out of me. Thank you so much for listening. This has been DJ Baby Toes. I'm signing off. Goodbye.

0: 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This is the monastery. The doors to the monastery are open, and we listen to music here, so we're going to listen to a lot of music. What do you think, Timmy Sometimes?
1: Timmy Sometimes is excited for the music that's going to be played tonight. I think we're going to have a wonderful time.
0: Oh, yeah. We're going to have fun, if you guys want to. So
1: I'm okay with that, yeah.
0: Yeah.
1: I'll approve.
0: Cool. Okay. Yeah. Just want to make sure.
1: Yeah, I'm okay.
0: Are you sure?
1: Do you mind if we play a couple songs and I'll think about it?
0: Okay, yeah.
1: Yeah.
0: Yeah, yeah.
1: Okay.
0: Maybe we'll just listen to silence after that.
1: I think so, yeah.
0: We'll see.
1: We'll meditate for a bit.
0: Yeah. TBD. Okay. Enjoy Dungeon by Power Plant.

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PSA over. 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

0: Concert calendar time, Friday, September 11th, Loot Bug and some other folk playing Grace's place in Meriden, Connecticut. Saturday, September 12th, Arf Hudson, Propolis, Room to Dark, and Xur at the Meeting House in Ridgefield, Connecticut. Friends of the show, also of life, and general just existing. So, yeah, that's a cool one too. What else is on the concert calendar? You said you're going to a lot of concerts coming up, Tim. What are you going to? What
1: I can read them off.
0: Read them off.
1: Cardinals on the 14th. I'm seeing the Hayley Williams show on the 16th. I believe she's also playing the 17th, too, so you can maybe score tickets to either night. I'm seeing Audrey Hobart in Brooklyn on September 30th, and I think she's doing three nights, so you can look into that. I'm seeing Geese in Forest Hills October 2nd. I believe Geese is also doing two nights, a lot of double nights here.
0: I'm looking at that right now on the concert calendar.
1: And then the 7th, Avery Cochran, and that's all of these are in New York, unfortunately. I don't have any Connecticut ones coming up.
0: Saturday, October 3rd, Snail Mail and Soccer Mommy playing at College Street Music Hall in New Haven.
2: Ooh.
0: And Sunday, October 4th, Slater playing at Brooklyn Paramount in Brooklyn. And Thursday, October 22nd, Beck playing at Brooklyn Paramount in Brooklyn. Anything else in Connecticut? Oh! Friday, December 18th, American Football playing at College Street Music Hall in New Haven. Okay, it's 6:40, and this is Sonic Youth

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1: What's tomorrow?
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0: You just heard Last Word by Computer, Adoration by Full Body 2, December by Unwound, Neil and Jack and Me by King Crimson. Shout out DJ Christmas for that,
1: that was awesome.
0: Thank you. Recommendation. Yeah, that was a really good poll. And Bootleg by The Garden. Yeah, it's 7:45. And here's Dark Ecstasy by Toner.

0: just heard Once for Everyone by Slippers, Candy Breath by Wednesday, Intruder by Chappile, and Dark Ecstasy by Toner. Thank you. What's DJ, your DJ name?
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